0: Nova Paradiso. 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
1: I've heard people say that too much of anything is not good for you, baby. But I don't know about that. As many times as we've loved and we've shared love and made love, it doesn't seem to me like it's enough. It's just not enough, baby. It's just not enough.

0: Marina Lima, a francesa. Antes teve Bill Medley, He and Heavy, He's My Brother.
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2: When your legs don't work like they used to before, and I can't sweep you off of your feet,

Cheryl Lynn. Got to be real. Antes teve 14 bis, Linda Juventude. Nova Paradiso 11:20. Biafra.